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Platinum, $1,715. NYMEX crude on a downward trend now at $89.31. And Brent crude is at $102.59. The Apache G Festival, it has been announced for Saturday, October 17th. Experience the spirit, artistry, and living traditions of Apache culture at one of Globe Arizona's most anticipated annual celebrations. The Apache G Festival transforms Globe's Harbison Field into a gathering place filled with Native American art, traditional foods, music, dance, and cultural experiences. Meet talented Native artisans and explore handcrafted jewelry, artwork, and one-of-a-kind creations while enjoying performances that bring generations of tradition to life. Throughout the day, visitors can experience the sights, sounds, and flavors that make Apache culture such an important part of the history and identity of this region. Celebrated for more than four decades, Apache G has become a treasured Globe tradition that brings people together through culture, community, and shared experiences. For visitors to Gila County, it's an opportunity to experience an authentic celebration of Native heritage while discovering the historic character and hospitality of Globe. And that will be happening on Saturday, October 17th, from 9 a.m. until 4:30 p.m. in Globe, Arizona at Harbison Field. And now we have your sheriff's release with the focus on the Globe, Miami, San Carlos, Roosevelt areas. On the Yealy County Sheriff's Office call address history for Monday, September 28th, 12:07 a.m., a domestic South Adonis Avenue, Miami, 1:55 a.m., another domestic South New Street, Claypool, 4:28 a.m., unwanted person, East Ash Street, 4:37 a.m., field interview, East Ash Street, 4:57 a.m., Citizen Assist, North Willow Street, 6:14 a.m., Citizen Assist, West Pima Street, 6:24 a.m., Suspicious 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Gathered, South Broad Street, 8:44 a.m., Suspicious Activity, North Nash Avenue, Miami, 8:58 a.m., School Resource Officer, East Regis Road, 9:10 a.m., Utility Problem, North Nash Avenue, Miami, 9:57 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12:03 p.m., Citizen Assist, South McKinney Avenue. 12:17 p.m., Juvenile Problem on East Regis Road, Miami. Another Juvenile Problem on South High Street and Globe. 12:30 p.m., Disturbance, South Broad Street. 12:39 p.m., Probation Checks on North Wheatfields Road and Globe, East Hope Lane and Wild Horse 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
3: Gila County Weather.
0: A chance of a widely scattered showers continues overnight. Globe, Miami, San Carlos, Roosevelt Lake, and the surrounding area looking for a 50% chance of some widely scattered showers and or thunderstorms. Some of those with strong gusty winds and heavy rain. We will see an overnight low in the mid-50s. For Wednesday, still a 30% chance of some widely scattered showers, but clearing during the daytime. A mixture of sunshine to partly cloudy skies with a high near 71. For Wednesday night, mostly clear with a low around 56. Thursday into Friday, mostly sunny with some high clouds at times, a little bit breezy. Some wind gusts up to 20 miles per hour. Temperatures near normal with a high near 80 or 81. Nighttime lows in the upper 50s. And the outlook for the weekend, mostly sunny days, clear nights. With the chance of rain continuing in the forecast, flash flooding is always a possibility. If you encounter flowing water in a stream or wash, please turn around, don't drown. 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
3: Monster

In Arizona, water isn't just a worry, it's a crisis. I'm Jonathan Nez. Growing up in northern Arizona, my family didn't have running water or electricity. We had to take care of livestock, farm to tend, and water to haul. That's why as president of the Navajo Nation, I work with the Trump administration and other elected officials to deliver greater water access to northern Arizona. Now, Arizona is facing steep water cuts from the federal government that threaten rural Arizona and our way of life. I'm running for Congress because incumbent Congressman Eli Crane is making a bad problem even worse, sending tax dollars for Arizona's water infrastructure to other states but ours. He even voted for a huge tax break for the data center developers who are sucking up our water and driving up our prices. It has to stop. I'm running for Congress because Eli Crane is failing us, and I approve this message because I'll work with anyone to save Arizona's water. Paid for by Jonathan Nez for Congress.

0: A chance of a widely scattered showers continues overnight. Globe, Miami, San Carlos, Roosevelt Lake, and the surrounding area looking for a 50% chance of some widely scattered showers and or thunderstorms. Some of those with strong gusty winds and heavy rain. We will see an overnight low in the mid-50s. For Wednesday, still a 30% chance of some widely scattered showers, but clearing during the daytime. A mixture of sunshine to partly cloudy skies with a high near 71. For Wednesday night, mostly clear with a low around 56. Thursday into Friday, mostly sunny with some high clouds at times, a little bit breezy, some wind gusts up to 20 miles per hour. Temperatures near normal with a high near 80 or 81. Nighttime lows in the upper 50s. And the outlook for the weekend, mostly sunny days, clear nights. With the chance of rain continuing in the forecast, flash flooding is always a possibility. If you encounter flowing water in a stream or wash, please turn around, don't drown. 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

A chance of a widely scattered showers continues overnight. Globe, Miami, San Carlos, Roosevelt Lake, and the surrounding area looking for a 50% chance of some widely scattered showers and or thunderstorms. Some of those with strong gusty winds and heavy rain. We will see an overnight low in the mid-50s. For Wednesday, still a 30% chance of some widely scattered showers, but clearing during the daytime. A mixture of sunshine to partly cloudy skies with a high near 71. For Wednesday night, mostly clear with a low around 56. Thursday into Friday, mostly sunny with some high clouds at times, a little bit breezy, some wind gusts up to 20 miles per hour. Temperatures near normal with a high near 80 or 81. Nighttime lows in the upper 50s. And the outlook for the weekend, mostly sunny days, clear nights. With the chance of rain continuing in the forecast, flash flooding is always a possibility. If you encounter flowing water in a stream or wash, please turn around, don't drown. 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

Well, my daddy left home when I was three, and he didn't leave much to Ma and me. Just this old guitar and an empty bottle of booze. Now, I don't blame him because he run and hid, but the meanest thing that he ever did was before he left, he went and named me Sue. Well, he must have thought that it was quite a joke, and it got a lot of laughs from lots of folks. Seems I had to fight my whole life through. Some gal would giggle and I'd get red, and some guy'd laugh and I'd bust his head. I'll tell you, life ain't easy for a boy named Sue. 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

0: 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Well, I knew that snake was my own sweet dad from a worn-out picture that my mother'd had. And I knew that scar on his cheek and his evil eye. He was big and bent and gray and old, and I looked at him and my blood ran cold. And I said, my name is Sue. How do you do? How are you gonna die? Yeah, that's what I told him. Well, I hit him hard right between the eyes, and he went down, but to my surprise, come up with a knife and cut off a piece of my ear. But I busted a chair right across his teeth, and we crashed through the wall and into the street, kicking and a-gouging in the mud and the blood and the beer. I tell you, I've fought tougher men, but I really can't remember when. He kicked like a mule and he bit like a crocodile. I heard him laugh and then I heard him cuss, and he went for his gun and I pulled mine first. He stood there looking at me and I saw him smile. He said, son, this world is rough, and if a man's gonna make it, he's gotta be tough. And I know I wouldn't be there to help you along. So I give you that name and I said goodbye. I knew you'd have to get tough or die. And it's that name that helped to make you strong. Yeah. He said, now you just fought one hell of a fight, and I know you hate me and you got the right to kill me now, and I wouldn't blame you if you do. But you ought to thank me before I die for the gravel in your guts and the spit in the eye, cause I'm the that named you Sue. What could I do? I got all choked up and I threw down my gun. Called him a paw and he called me a son. And I come away with a different point of view. And I think about him now and then, every time I try and every time I win. And if I ever have a son, I think I'm gonna name him Bill or George, anything but Sue. I still ain't that man.
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2: Gila County weather.
3: A chance of a widely scattered showers continues overnight. Globe, Miami, San Carlos, Roosevelt Lake, and the surrounding area looking for a 50% chance of some widely scattered showers and or thunderstorms. Some of those with strong gusty winds and heavy rain. We will see an overnight low in the mid-50s. For Wednesday, still a 30% chance of some widely scattered showers, but clearing during the daytime. A mixture of sunshine to partly cloudy skies with a high near 71. For Wednesday night, mostly clear with a low around 56. Thursday into Friday, mostly sunny with some high clouds at times, a little bit breezy. Some wind gusts up to 20 miles per hour. Temperatures near normal with a high near 80 or 81. Nighttime lows in the upper 50s. And the outlook for the weekend, mostly sunny days, clear nights. With the chance of rain continuing in the forecast, flash flooding is always a possibility. If you encounter flowing water in a stream or wash, please turn around, don't drown. And thanks for spending your day with Gila's Kiss FM KQSS 101.9.
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Our Ladies Parish Hall on West Sullivan Street in Miami has bingo the first and third Tuesday of every month at 6 p.m. Doors open at 5, and there's a no-host snack bar to satisfy your hunger. 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

0: A chance of a widely scattered showers continues overnight. Globe, Miami, San Carlos, Roosevelt Lake, and the surrounding area looking for a 50% chance of some widely scattered showers and or thunderstorms. Some of those with strong gusty winds and heavy rain. We will see an overnight low in the mid-50s. For Wednesday, still a 30% chance of some widely scattered showers, but clearing during the daytime. A mixture of sunshine to partly cloudy skies with a high near 71. For Wednesday night, mostly clear with a low around 56. Thursday into Friday, mostly sunny with some high clouds at times, a little bit breezy. Some wind gusts up to 20 miles per hour. Temperatures near normal with a high near 80 or 81. Nighttime lows in the upper 50s. And the outlook for the weekend, mostly sunny days, clear nights. With the chance of rain continuing in the forecast, flash flooding is always a possibility. If you encounter flowing water in a stream or wash, please turn around, don't drown. 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

0: A chance of a widely scattered showers continues overnight. Globe, Miami, San Carlos, Roosevelt Lake, and the surrounding area looking for a 50% chance of some widely scattered showers and or thunderstorms. Some of those with strong gusty winds and heavy rain. We will see an overnight low in the mid-50s. For Wednesday, still a 30% chance of some widely scattered showers, but clearing during the daytime. A mixture of sunshine to partly cloudy skies with a high near 71. For Wednesday night, mostly clear with a low around 56. Thursday into Friday, mostly sunny with some high clouds at times, a little bit breezy, some wind gusts up to 20 miles per hour. Temperatures near normal with a high near 80 or 81. Nighttime lows in the upper 50s. And the outlook for the weekend, mostly sunny days, clear nights. With the chance of rain continuing in the forecast, flash flooding is always a possibility. If you encounter flowing water in a stream or wash, please turn around, don't drown. 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
1: A one, a two, a one, two, three, go!

0: A chance of a widely scattered showers continues overnight. Globe, Miami, San Carlos, Roosevelt Lake, and the surrounding area looking for a 50% chance of some widely scattered showers and or thunderstorms. Some of those with strong gusty winds and heavy rain. We will see an overnight low in the mid-50s. For Wednesday, still a 30% chance of some widely scattered showers, but clearing during the daytime. A mixture of sunshine to partly cloudy skies with a high near 71. For Wednesday night, mostly clear with a low around 56. Thursday into Friday, mostly sunny with some high clouds at times, a little bit breezy, some wind gusts up to 20 miles per hour. Temperatures near normal with a high near 80 or 81. Nighttime lows in the upper 50s. And the outlook for the weekend, mostly sunny days, clear nights. With the chance of rain continuing in the forecast, flash flooding is always a possibility. If you encounter flowing water in a stream or wash, please turn around, don't drown. 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

0: A chance of a widely scattered showers continues overnight. Globe, Miami, San Carlos, Roosevelt Lake, and the surrounding area looking for a 50% chance of some widely scattered showers and or thunderstorms. Some of those with strong gusty winds and heavy rain. We will see an overnight low in the mid-50s. For Wednesday, still a 30% chance of some widely scattered showers, but clearing during the daytime. A mixture of sunshine to partly cloudy skies with a high near 71. For Wednesday night, mostly clear with a low around 56. Thursday into Friday, mostly sunny with some high clouds at times, a little bit breezy, some wind gusts up to 20 miles per hour. Temperatures near normal with a high near 80 or 81. Nighttime lows in the upper 50s. And the outlook for the weekend, mostly sunny days, clear nights. With the chance of rain continuing in the forecast, flash flooding is always a possibility. If you encounter flowing water in a stream or wash, please turn around, don't drown. 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

A chance of a widely scattered showers continues overnight. Globe, Miami, San Carlos, Roosevelt Lake, and the surrounding area looking for a 50% chance of some widely scattered showers and or thunderstorms. Some of those with strong gusty winds and heavy rain. We will see an overnight low in the mid-50s. For Wednesday, still a 30% chance of some widely scattered showers, but clearing during the daytime. A mixture of sunshine to partly cloudy skies with a high

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gives his life, then fades away. Another young man takes his place. Average Joe, average pace.

A chance of a widely scattered showers continues overnight. Globe, Miami, San Carlos, Roosevelt Lake, and the surrounding area looking for a 50% chance of some widely scattered showers and or thunderstorms. Some of those with strong gusty winds and heavy rain. We will see an overnight low in the mid-50s. For Wednesday, still a 30% chance of some widely scattered showers, but clearing during the daytime. A mixture of sunshine to partly cloudy skies with a high near 71. For Wednesday night, mostly clear with a low around 56. Thursday into Friday, mostly sunny with some high clouds at times, a little bit breezy, some wind gusts up to 20 miles per hour. Temperatures near normal with a high near 80 or 81. Nighttime lows in the upper 50s. And the outlook for the weekend, mostly sunny days, clear nights. With the chance of rain continuing in the forecast, flash flooding is always a possibility. If you encounter flowing water in a stream or wash, please turn around, don't drown. 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

A chance of a widely scattered showers continues overnight. Globe, Miami, San Carlos, Roosevelt Lake, and the surrounding area looking for a 50% chance of some widely scattered showers and or thunderstorms. Some of those with strong gusty winds and heavy rain. We will see an overnight low in the mid-50s. For Wednesday, still a 30% chance of some widely scattered showers, but clearing during the daytime. A mixture of sunshine to partly cloudy skies with a high near 71. For Wednesday night, mostly clear with a low around 56. Thursday into Friday, mostly sunny with some high clouds at times, a little bit breezy. Some wind gusts up to 20 miles per hour. Temperatures near normal with a high near 80 or 81. Nighttime lows in the upper 50s. And the outlook for the weekend, mostly sunny days, clear nights. With the chance of rain continuing,

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1: Well, I guess it was back in 63 when eating my cooking got the better of me, so I asked this little girl I was going with to be my wife. Well, she said she would, so I said I do. But I'd have said I wouldn't if I'd have just knew how saying I do was gonna screw up all of my life. Well, the first few years weren't all that bad. I'll never forget the good times we had, cause I'm reminded every month when I send her the child support. Well, it wasn't too long till the lust all died, and I'll admit I wasn't too surprised the day I come home and found my suitcase sitting out on the porch. Well, I tried to get in, she changed the lock. Then I found this note taped on the mailbox that said, "Goodbye, Turkey, my attorney will be in touch." So I decided right then and there I was gonna do what's right, give her fair share. But brother,

You ain't heard nothing yet. Why, they give her the color television set. Then they give her the house, the kids, and both of the car. See? Well, then they start talking about child support, alimony, and the cost of the court. Didn't take me long to figure out how far in the toilet I was. I'm telling you, they have made a mistake, cause it adds up to more than this cowboy makes. Besides, everything I ever had worth taking, they've already took. While she's living like a queen on alimony, I'm working two shifts, eating bologna, asking.

0: kitten I got to share. But I don't have to worry about toting a billfold anymore. I let my wife tote it. I'm going to be carrying food stamps. You get it, Judge? I'm going to be just... That's not funny, huh?
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A chance of a widely scattered showers continues overnight. Globe, Miami, San Carlos, Roosevelt Lake, and the surrounding area looking for a 50% chance of some widely scattered showers and or thunderstorms. Some of those with strong gusty winds and heavy rain. We will see an overnight low in the mid-50s. For Wednesday, still a 30% chance of some widely scattered showers, but clearing during the daytime. A mixture of sunshine to partly cloudy skies with a high near 71. For Wednesday night, mostly clear with a low around 56. Thursday into Friday, mostly sunny with some high clouds at times, a little bit breezy. Some wind gusts up to 20 miles per hour. Temperatures near normal with a high near 80 or 81. Nighttime lows in the upper 50s. And the outlook for the weekend, mostly sunny days, clear nights. With the chance of rain continuing in the forecast, flash flooding is always a possibility. If you encounter flowing water in a stream or wash, please turn around, don't drown. And thanks for spending your day with Gila's Kiss FM KQSS 101.9. 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

0: Why are you hearing Noisy Clock by the Lawrence Keys Trio instead of The Stream? Because The Stream is down. Why is The Stream down? If I knew that, The Stream...
1: Funny you should ask, Alan.

0: time zone am I on? What country am I in?
1: It doesn't matter. It's 5 o'clock somewhere.
0: It's always on 5 in Margaritaville, come to think of it.
1: Yeah, I heard that.
0: You've been there, haven't you?
1: Yes, sir.
0: I've seen your boat there.

0: Hello, everyone. This is your Action News reporter with all the news that is news across the nation on the scene at the supermarket. There seems to have been some disturbance here. Pardon me, sir. Did you see what happened?
1: Yeah, I did. I was standing over by the tomatoes, and here he come, running through the pole beans, through the fruits and vegetables, naked as a jaybird. And I hollered over to Ethel. I said, "Don't look, Ethel." And it's too late. She'd already been incensed.
2: He comes.

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1: Yeah, Dave. I was just in here getting my tires checked, and he just appeared out of the traffic. Just come streaking around the grease right there. Didn't have nothing on but a smile. I looked in there, and Ethel was getting her cold drink. I hollered, "Don't look, Ethel!" And it's too late. She'd already been mooned. Flashed her right there in front of the shop or something.
2: He ain't rude.
1: Boogity, boogity.
2: He ain't rude.

0: Once again, your Action News reporter in the booth at the gym covering the disturbance at the basketball playoff. Pardon me, sir. Did you see what happened?
1: Yeah, deep. Hey, Tom, I was just going down there to get Ethel a snow cone. Here he come, right out of the cheap seats. Dribbling. Right down the middle of the court. Didn't have on nothing but his PS. Made a hook shot and got out through the concession stand. I hollered up at Ethel. I said, "Don't look, Ethel!" It was too late. She'd already got a free shot. Grandstand. Right there in front of the home team.
2: What do you think calling the street?
0: Here it comes again. Who's that with it? Ethel! Is that you, Ethel?
3: He's just as proud as he can be.
0: What do you think you're doing?
3: Anatomy. He gonna give us
0: you
3: a
0: get
3: key.
0: Your cut!

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0: A chance of a widely scattered showers continues overnight. Globe, Miami, San Carlos, Roosevelt Lake, and the surrounding area looking for a 50% chance of some widely scattered showers and or thunderstorms. Some of those with strong gusty winds and heavy rain. We will see an overnight low in the mid-50s. For Wednesday, still a 30% chance of some widely scattered showers, but clearing during the daytime. A mixture of sunshine to partly cloudy skies with a high near 71. For Wednesday night, mostly clear with a low around 56. Thursday into Friday, mostly sunny with some high clouds at times, a little bit breezy, some wind gusts up to 20 miles per hour. Temperatures near normal with a high near 80 or 81. Nighttime lows in the upper 50s. And the outlook for the weekend, mostly sunny days, clear nights. With the chance of rain continuing in the forecast, flash flooding is always a possibility. If you encounter flowing water in a stream or wash, please turn around, don't drown. 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
2: Gila County weather.
3: Diminishing shower activity. Oh, Miami, San Carlos, Roosevelt Lake, and the surrounding area looking for a mixture of sunshine with some high clouds at times, maybe some periods of cloudiness. We will see a 20% chance of some widely scattered showers and or thunderstorms, mostly ending by later on today, a daytime high near 71. Clear overnight with a low around 55. As we get into Thursday and Friday, we'll see a mixture of sunshine with some high clouds at times, a little bit windy, some wind gusts up to 20 miles per hour, our daytime high in the low 80s, and nighttime lows in the upper 50s. For this coming weekend, sunshine on Saturday with a high near 80, and some wind gusts up to 20, 25 miles per hour. Clear overnight on Saturday, and then sunshine on Sunday with a high near 80, very windy with some wind gusts of 15 to 25, even up to 30 miles per hour. Clear overnight on Sunday night, and Monday and Tuesday of next week, mostly sunny days, clear nights, very windy, some wind gusts of 15 to 25 miles per hour, even up to 35 miles per hour. Even with lingering shower activity, flash flooding is always a possibility. If you encounter flowing water in a stream or wash, please turn around, don't drown. 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

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If you'd like us to air your public service announcement, please email it to radio@kqss.net or mail it to KQSS Box 977, Miami, Arizona 85539.

Good morning. Right around 6 o'clock, I'm Big John Lubinsky with you on Yila's Kiss FM, KQSS 101.9. It is Wednesday. This is September 30th, 2026. September just zipped on by. And we managed to get up to 66 for the high yesterday. We did receive a little over 1.5 inches of rain. We still have some rain in the forecast. Scattered showers, 30% chance of precipitation, mostly diminishing by later on today. In fact, we will see a mixture of sunshine to partly cloudy skies as the day goes on. And a little bit warmer, we're headed for a high in the low 70s. And it looks like near 80 or low 80s for tomorrow, with a mixture of sunshine with some high clouds. So that's good news as we get closer to the weekend. The City of Globe wants to let you know Waste Connections was not able to complete their garbage service yesterday. So if your regular pickup day is Tuesday and you did not receive service, please make sure to have your cans out for pickup today, Wednesday, September 30th. And if you experience any issues with your garbage service at any time, get a hold of Globe City Hall at 928-425-7146. 425-7146. The American Red Cross, they're going to have their blood drive. That is coming up on Friday, October 2nd at the Globe Miami Elks, and that'll be from 10 till 3. You can call to make your appointment, 1-800-RED-CROSS, 1-800-733-2767, or go online to redcrossblood.org. 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It's Stair Climb Week in Globe. First Friday, we'll have a special event kicking off First Responders Month in a way that means a little bit more by climbing together in remembrance of those who answered the call and never came home. You can join the Globe Fire Department along with the community for the 9/11 Memorial Stair Climb, honoring the 343 firefighters who made the ultimate sacrifice on September 11th, 2001. Every step remembers, every step honors. And it's all happening during First Friday on Oak Street. There will be vendors out there, live music, food trucks, business specials, and of course the 9/11 Memorial Stair Climb. Whether you're climbing, cheering, shopping, grabbing dinner, or simply showing up to support the first responders within our community, come be a part of something bigger. It's happening on Friday, October 2nd, First Friday, in downtown Globe. The ceremony will begin at 5:45 p.m. Climb with purpose, honor with every step. The Globe Fire Department invites you to start First Responders Month together at First Friday. The town of Miami has a no parking notice for the following streets: Sullivan Street from Miami Avenue to Forest Avenue, Keystone Avenue, US 60 to Gibson Street, Inspiration Avenue, US 60 to Gibson Street, Cordova Avenue, US 60 to Sullivan Street. And the schedule of these closures is today. There will be street cleaning and sweeping throughout the day until 5 p.m. October 1st, tomorrow, street cleaning again with sweeping from 6 a.m. until 5 p.m. On October 2nd, the Miami Homecoming Parade and cleanup, 2 p.m. until 5 p.m. And on October 3rd, the Miami Mining Expo from 6 a.m. until 5 p.m. All vehicles will be towed at the owner's expense. No exceptions. They apologize for any inconvenience this may cause. For further info, you can contact Miami Town Hall at 928-473-4403. 928-473-4403. The City of Globe continues working closely with ADEQ and other agencies involved to safely and permanently mitigate debris at the Temporary Debris Management Site, which is the TDMS.
Why was this site used? It was established during the 2025 flood emergency and selected because it is city-owned and outside of the floodway. And testing is underway. Debris and material testing is ongoing. Samples are being analyzed by the Arizona State Laboratory. Preliminary results proved negative for asbestos, lead, and E. coli. Regulatory agencies will review those testing results, and these results will help guide the appropriate path towards safe, permanent mitigation. The city will continue coordinating with all agencies involved and provide updates on information as it becomes available. The City of Globe remains committed to addressing the site responsibly and keeping this community informed. Linking Actions from Healthy Mothers and Babies has a peer support group that meets twice every Thursday, led by peer support specialist Katrina Bradford. This is a program for pregnant and parenting women who would like additional support during and after pregnancy. And they do this at the Arizona Youth Partnership Office, 136 South Broad Street in Globe, every Thursday from 10 a.m. until 11 a.m. or an evening session from 6 p.m. until 7 p.m. And kids are welcome during these sessions. Come talk with other moms. Snacks are provided. You're invited to contact Katrina Bradford to confirm the size of diapers that you need. Her number, 928-812-5411. 928-812-5411. November 3rd, 2026 is General Election Day, as we all know. The voter registration deadline is coming up Monday, October 5th. Early voting begins October 7th, the last day to request an early ballot. October 23rd, the last day to vote early in person. October 30th, and Election Day will be November 3rd. Make sure you're registered by this Monday. The voter registration deadline is October 5th for the November 3rd general election. In financial news, the Dow will be opening up at 51,349, S&P is at 7,670, and NASDAQ at 26,797. Local stocks, Rio Tinto Group at $94.16, Freeport-McMoRan $70.79, BHP Group $84.82, Grupo Mexico $12.49, Capstone Mining at $14.26, copper now at $6.65, gold $4,212, silver $61.86, platinum $1,715, NYMEX crude $89.31, Brent crude at $102.59. Over at the Miami Memorial Library today, it's Do the Math. Come on by. Check it out at 4:30 at the Miami Memorial Library. Over at the Globe Public Library, on your Wednesday, you have meditation and a breathing workshop at 12 noon. Jacqueline will lead you through a series of meditations and breathing exercises. And then there's game night at 5 o'clock. Check it out. 13 and over. These are competitive games that use strategy. If you have a favorite that you'd like to share, bring it along. Invite your friends. Bring a snack for yourself to share. And enjoy game night for adults. And good morning from the Globe Active Adult Center on your Wednesday. Oh, yeah. All right. Delicious. 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And at the Miami Senior Center, on your Wednesday Arts and Crafts and Games Day, they hope to see you soon at the Alicia Garcia Miami Senior Center, 506 West Live Oak. They're open Monday through Friday, 6 a.m. till 2 p.m. And
Their phone number, 928-473-4190. 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

diminishing shower activity. Well, Miami, San Carlos, Roosevelt Lake, and the surrounding area looking for a mixture of sunshine with some high clouds at times, maybe some periods of cloudiness. We will see a 20% chance of some widely scattered showers and or thunderstorms, mostly ending by later on today, a daytime high near 71. Clear overnight with a low around 55. As we get into Thursday and Friday, we'll see a mixture of sunshine with some high clouds at times, a little bit windy, some wind gusts up to 20 miles per hour, our daytime high in the low 80s, and nighttime lows in the upper 50s. For this coming weekend, sunshine on Saturday with a high near 80, and some wind gusts up to 20, 25 miles per hour, clear overnight on Saturday, and then sunshine on Sunday with a high near 80, very windy with some wind gusts of 15 to 20.

0: 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Well, we're down to 56 for a low this morning, and we only got up to 66 yesterday, and it's looking like we'll be in the low 70s today, a gradual warming trend, low 80s expected by tomorrow. Only a very slight chance of a widely scattered shower expected today, and that's going to mostly end by later on this afternoon with diminishing shower activity. More on the weather coming up. In local football action, the Miami Vandals have their homecoming game at Regus Stadium against the Morenci Wildcats at 7 o'clock on Friday night. They're 2-4 for the season. The Globe Tigers, they are on the road to play the Pima Rough Riders at 7 o'clock tomorrow night. They are also 2-4 for the season. And the San Carlos Braves, they're 0-6. They will be hosting the Coronado Dons this Friday night at 7 o'clock. The Tri-City Fire Department is having their open house on October 10th at 4280 East Broadway in Claypool. And that'll take place from 10:30 a.m. until 1 p.m. Come on out for a fun-filled day that will include vendors, fire prevention demonstrations, fun activities to participate in with the firefighters. You also have the opportunity to see all of the fire trucks, ambulances, and a helicopter, plus many more exciting things. Spend some time with the firefighters and check out where they live while on duty. They'll also have goodie bags for the kids and, of course, hot dogs for everyone. Door prize drawings will be held throughout the event, so make sure you get your tickets at the door when you sign in. And, of course, Herbie, their favorite fire truck, will be there to entertain you. So get ready for that celebration. The Tri-City Fire Department's open house on Saturday, October 10th, from 10:30 a.m. until 3 p.m. CASA is looking for you. As a court-appointed special advocate for children, you play a vital role in prioritizing the safety and well-being of a child while they are in foster care. It's important to note that volunteers do not handle placements, supervise parenting time, or make decisions for the family. Instead, the CASA court-appointed special advocate is assigned to a child dedicated to gathering essential info about the child's needs and circumstances and providing that info to the judge who oversees that case. Every child in foster care would greatly benefit from having a CASA advocate in their corner, but they need your support. 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If you're a student at Gila Pueblo campus or live nearby, it may be possible for you to utilize Copper Mountain Transit bus routes to take a class. They have departure times throughout the day. And you can call to discuss further route possibilities at 928-473-8222. 928-473-8222. They are open Monday through Friday from 6 a.m. until 6 p.m. And now we have your sheriff's release with the focus on the Globe, Miami, San Carlos, Roosevelt areas. On the Gila County Sheriff's Office call address history for Tuesday, September 29th, 2:39 a.m., transport South Hospital Drive, 3:24 a.m. and throughout the early morning hours, due to the rain, crossings were closed at East Beer Tree Crossing, South Hospital Drive, South Hagen Road, and South Glass Canyon in Miami. 5:22 a.m. at Transport, East South Street, 7:18 a.m. Agency Assist at Milepost 228, U.S. 60, 8:44 a.m. serving civil paper, East Globe Avenue, 8:49 a.m. an alarm, North Arizona Highway 188, Roosevelt, 9:28 a.m. a dead body, North Arizona Highway 288, Young, 9:42 a.m. a school resource officer, East Regis Road, Miami, 9:48 a.m. 911 East Huey Street, Globe. 10:30 a.m. Area Patrol, West Sullivan Street, as well as West Live Oak Street in Miami. 10:35 a.m. a welfare check on Chisholm Boulevard, Miami. 10:48 a.m. burglary, South Dixon Drive, Globe. 10:56 a.m. there were probation checks throughout the day on East Ash Street, South El Camino, South McKinney Avenue, West Paxton Avenue, West Live Oak Street, Miami, South Sunny Slope Avenue, Miami, West Reese Canyon Road, South Sharps Road, East Mesquite Street, East Apache Street, West Euclid Avenue, and North Wheatfields Road, all with probation checks throughout the day. 12:24 p.m. civil matter, East Golden Hills Road, 1:05 p.m. smoke check, Sally May Campground, Tonto Basin, 2:13 p.m. a transport, East South Street, 2:19 p.m. domestic, South New Street, Claypool, 3:32 p.m. 911 East Michaels Way, Claypool, 4:54 p.m. serving civil paper, North Arizona Highway 188, Roosevelt. 5:09 p.m. welfare check, North Hayhook Road, Roosevelt. 5:29 p.m. an assault, South Prospect Avenue. 5:34 p.m. wanted person, East Michaels Way, Claypool. 5:51 p.m. transport, East South Street. 6:30 p.m. accident, unknown injuries, East U.S. Highway 60. 6:41 p.m. motorist assist, milepost 245, State Route 188, Tonto Basin. 7:16 p.m. field interview, East U.S. Highway 60, 7:32 p.m. a disturbance, West Omega Street, Globe. 8:38 p.m. a disturbance, South Six Shooter Canyon Road. 9:08 p.m. violation of a court order, East Golden Hill Road. 9:31 p.m. a domestic, South Morrow Avenue, Claypool. 9:47 p.m. field interview, South 4th Street. 10:11 p.m. 911 North Walnut Springs Boulevard, Tonto Basin. 11:07 p.m. a field interview, North Broad Street. 11:24 p.m. missing person, North High Street. 11:43 p.m. field interview on North Broad Street. 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
3: Gila County weather.
0: Diminishing shower activity. Low Miami, San Carlos, Roosevelt Lake, and the surrounding area looking for a mixture of sunshine with some high clouds at times, maybe some periods of cloudiness. We will see a 20% chance of some widely scattered showers and or thunderstorms, mostly ending by later on today. A daytime high near 71. Clear overnight with a low around 55. As we get into Thursday and Friday, we'll see a mixture of sunshine with some high clouds at times. A little bit windy, some wind gusts up to 20 miles per hour. Our daytime high in the low 80s and nighttime lows in the upper 50s. For this coming weekend, sunshine on Saturday with a high near 80. And some wind gusts up to 20, 25 miles per hour. Clear overnight on Saturday. And then sunshine on Sunday with a high near 80. Very windy with some wind gusts of 15 to 25, even up to 30 miles per hour. Clear overnight on Sunday night. And Monday and Tuesday of next week, mostly sunny days, clear nights. Very windy, some wind gusts of 15 to 25 miles per hour, even up to 35 miles per hour. Even with lingering shower activity, flash flooding is always a possibility. If you encounter flowing water in a stream or wash, please turn around, don't drown. 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

0: Good morning. Right around 7 o'clock, I'm Big John Lubinsky with you on Healers Kiss FM, KQSS 101.9. And this Total Local News brought to you by Big O Tires. It's Big O, the team you trust on Highway 60 and Globe. Stop by, say hi to Rick Anthony and the crew, and they will get you in on some big savings from Big O. We only got up to 66 for a high yesterday. That was because of all the rain activity, but the rain is diminishing. Only a 20% chance of some widely scattered showers expected today. A diminishing shower activity by this afternoon. And then it looks like for the weekend, we will see mostly sunny days and clear nights, but it's going to be a little bit windy. And we'll tell you more about that coming up. This weekend, it's the Town of Miami Mining Expo. This exciting community event brings together mining history, industry competition, and family fun in downtown Miami. Kick things off on Friday evening with music in the park with Hillbilly Havoc at Veterans Park. Hamburgers and an historic walking tour from 5 p.m. until 9 p.m. And then on Saturday, enjoy keynote speakers, vendors, kids activities, food, and historic mining competitions throughout the day from 7 a.m. until 5 p.m. The mining competitions will feature the Keystone Stairs Climb, a backhoe rodeo, sawing spike driving, mucking, and the always entertaining Bordello bed races. 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Freeport Mac Moran, they are going to be presenting a water resources workshop on Saturday, October 10th at the Bullion Plaza. It will be focusing on the water resources that serve the Globe Miami area. You'll hear directly from local water professionals, learn more about this vital resource, and take home info that you can use. 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Following the workshop, attendees can receive two free desert-friendly plants, courtesy of the Boyce Thompson Arboretum, while supplies last. The first 50 registered workshop participants will receive the plants after the presentation. And this will be happening on Saturday, October 10th, the Water Resources Workshop from 10 until 11 a.m., the plant giveaway, 11 a.m. until 12 noon at the Bullion Plaza Cultural Center and Museum in Miami. 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A big thank you going out to Freeport Mac Moran Miami for sponsoring this workshop and to all of the partners helping to make this opportunity possible. Water connects all of our communities, and they're very excited to keep the conversation going. 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The Water Resources Workshop, Saturday, October 10th at the Bullion Plaza. The Apache G Festival is coming back on Saturday, October 17th from 9 a.m. until 4:30 p.m. at Harbison Field in Globe. Experience the spirit, artistry, and living traditions of Apache culture at one of Globe, Arizona's most anticipated annual celebrations. The Apache G Festival transforms Globe's Harbison Field into a gathering place filled with Native American art, traditional foods, music, dance, and cultural experiences. meet talented Native artisans, and explore handcrafted jewelry, artwork, and one-of-a-kind creations while enjoying performances that bring generations of tradition to life. Throughout the day, visitors can experience the sights, sounds, and flavors that make Apache culture such an important part of history and identity of this region. Celebrated for more than four decades, Apache Ji has become a treasured globe tradition that brings people together through culture, community, and shared experiences. For visitors to Gila County, it's an opportunity to experience an authentic celebration of Native heritage while discovering the historic character and hospitality of Globe. Once again, Apache Ji, Saturday, October 17th, from 9 a.m. until 4:30 p.m. at Harbison Field in Globe. It's that time of year again. The town of Miami and Miami Genesis are gearing up for their hometown holiday season, and their Halloween event will be held on Saturday, October 24th at the Miami Veterans Park. It will start at 6 p.m., and they're looking for some candy donations that can be taken to the Alicia Garcia Miami Senior Center or the Miami PD. If you're interested in giving away candy and having your own booth, they have plenty of room in the park for that. And remember, all of their events are free, and they encourage the community to be directly involved. If you would like to volunteer to help, they would appreciate that. Please help them continue their memorable free events. Miami Small Town Christmas will be held on December 19th to begin at 6 o'clock. They also are looking for toy or money donations. This event is usually the biggest event that they host, so it is important to seek as many donations as they possibly can get. And they will put out more detailed info in the very near future. You can contact Christine Duarte for further info at 928-458-6373. That's 928-458-6373. Or Stephanie Burunda at 928-215-5285. 928-215-5285. 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And those will be available while the supplies last. And it's proudly sponsored by the Town of Miami and Miami Genesis. Any questions? 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
3: Gila County weather.
0: Diminishing shower activity. Oh, Miami, San Carlos, Roosevelt Lake, and the surrounding area looking for a mixture of sunshine with some high clouds at times, maybe some periods of cloudiness. We will see a 20% chance of some widely scattered showers and or thunderstorms, mostly ending by later on today, a daytime high near 71. Clear overnight with a low around 55. As we get into Thursday and Friday, we'll see a mixture of sunshine with some high clouds at times, a little bit windy, some wind gusts up to 20 miles per hour, our daytime high in the low 80s, and nighttime lows in the upper 50s. For this coming weekend, sunshine on Saturday with a high near 80, and some wind gusts up to 20, 25 miles per hour. Clear overnight on Saturday, and then sunshine on Sunday with a high near 80, very windy with some wind gusts of 15 to 25, even up to 30 miles per hour. Clear overnight on Sunday night, and Monday and Tuesday of next week, mostly sunny days, clear nights, very windy, some wind gusts of 15 to 25 miles per hour. even up to 35 miles per hour. Even with lingering shower activity, flash flooding is always a possibility. 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
1: 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And let's see who's awake over there at Oak this morning.
2: Good morning. This is Eric Dufresne with Oak Realty.
1: Well, Eric, I think most of the rain is going to disappear by this afternoon. We only have a very slight chance of a widely scattered shower in our forecast, and that's through this afternoon. And then diminishing shower activity, and it looks like for the next several days, we'll see sunshine with a daytime high near 71 for today, near 80 or 81 for Thursday into Friday, and possibly the weekend. A little bit windy at times. Now, we've had a morning low of 55, so it is a little bit cool this morning, but temperatures are going to be on the rise, and we're looking forward to that. More on the weather in just minutes. Vitalant, they're conducting a couple of blood drives. In fact, they're having one today at Globe High School in the auditorium from 8 a.m. until 12 noon. Walk-ins are welcome. You can call to make your appointment, 1-877-258-4825. That's 1-877-258-4825, or go to vitalant.org. And then there's another blood drive coming up, being brought to you by Freeport Mac Moran at the Cobra Valley Rec Center, 4877 West Cypress Way in Miami. And that will be on Thursday, October 15th from 8 a.m. until 12 noon. Once again, vitalant.org or call 1-877-258-4825. The Tri-City Regional Sanitary District Sewer Collection System has continued construction. And here's an update. They're finishing the installation of the force main lines from the far east end of Starview Drive, working west, installing gravity and force main along Maple Leaf Street, working south from Broadway, installing gravity main along Old Oak Street from Railroad Avenue, working south, installing sewer laterals behind mainline crews, and grouting the inside of previously installed manholes throughout. On-street parking restrictions and single-lane alternating traffic with possible detours along Old Oak Street from Railroad Avenue to Globe Avenue. On-street parking restrictions and daily daytime traffic closures on Starview Drive Monday through Friday from 8 a.m. until 4 p.m. And this construction will last approximately 1 to 2 weeks along Starview Drive, 3 to 4 weeks along Old Oak Street, and 3 to 4 weeks along Maple Leaf Drive. Temporary parking and access limitations near active work zones. Traffic control barricades have been set up. Residents are asked not to park in the roadway during this time or risk their vehicles being towed at the owner's expense. Non-urgent questions or concerns, you can call 1-800-782-1445. 1-800-782-1445. For the safety of both residents and construction workers, do not enter construction zones. And you can also go online for further info. TRSDwastewater.org. That's TRSDwastewater.org. And now we have your sheriff's release with the focus on the Globe Miami San Carlos Roosevelt Lake areas. On the Healy County Sheriff's Office call address history for Tuesday, September 29th, 2:39 a.m., transport South Hospital Drive, 3:24 a.m. and throughout the early morning hours, due to the rain, crossings were closed at East Beer Tree Crossing, South Hospital Drive, South Hagen Road, and South Glass Canyon in Miami. 5:22 a.m. at Transport, East South Street, 7:18 a.m. Agency Assist at Milepost 228, U.S. 60, 8:44 a.m. serving civil paper, East Globe Avenue, 8:49 a.m. an alarm, North Arizona Highway 188, Roosevelt, 9:28 a.m. a dead body, North Arizona Highway 288, Young, 9:42 a.m. a school resource officer, East Regis Road, Miami, 9:48 a.m. 911 East Huey Street, Globe. 10:30 a.m. Area Patrol, West Sullivan Street, as well as West Live Oak Street in Miami. 10:35 a.m. a welfare check on Chisholm Boulevard, Miami. 10:48 a.m. burglary, South Dixon Drive, Globe. 10:56 a.m. There were probation checks throughout the day on East Ash Street, South El Camino, South McKinney Avenue, West Paxton Avenue, West Live Oak Street, Miami, South Sunny Slope Avenue, Miami, West Reese Canyon Road, South Sharps Road, East Mesquite Street, East Apache Street, West Euclid Avenue, and North Wheatfields Road, all with probation checks throughout the day. 12:24 p.m. civil matter, East Golden Hills Road, 105 p.m. smoke check, Sally Mae Campground, Tonto Basin, 2:13 p.m. a transport, East South Street, 2:19 p.m. domestic, South New Street, Claypool, 3:32 p.m. 911 East Michaels Way, Claypool, 4:54 p.m. serving civil paper, North Arizona Highway 188, Roosevelt. 5:09 p.m. welfare check, North Hayhook Road, Roosevelt. 5:29 p.m. an assault, South Prospect Avenue. 5:34 p.m. wanted person, East Michaels Way, Claypool. 5:51 p.m. transport, East South Street. 6:30 p.m. accident, unknown injuries, East U.S. Highway 60. 6:41 p.m. motorist assist, milepost 245, State Route 188, Tonto Basin. 7:16 p.m. field interview, East U.S. Highway 60, 7:32 p.m. a disturbance, West Omega Street, Globe. 8:38 p.m. a disturbance, South Six Shooter Canyon Road. 9:08 p.m. violation of a court order, East Golden Hill Road. 9:31 p.m. a domestic, South Morrow Avenue, Claypool. 9:47 p.m. field interview, South 4th Street. 10:11 p.m. 911 North Walnut Springs Boulevard, Tonto Basin. 11:07 p.m. a field interview, North Broad Street. 11:24 p.m. missing person, North High Street. 11:43 p.m. field interview on North Broad Street. So that is what we know, and now you know, from Gila's Kiss FM, KQSS 101.9.
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1: Diminishing shower activity. Oh, Miami, San Carlos, Roosevelt Lake, and the surrounding area looking for a mixture of sunshine with some high clouds at times, maybe some periods of cloudiness. We will see a 20% chance of some widely scattered showers and or thunderstorms, mostly ending by later on today, a daytime high near 71. Clear overnight with a low around 55. As we get into Thursday and Friday, we'll see a mixture of sunshine with some high clouds at times, a little bit windy, some wind gusts up to 20 miles per hour, our daytime high in the low 80s, and nighttime lows in the upper 50s. For this coming weekend, sunshine on Saturday with a high near 80, and some wind gusts up to 20, 25 miles per hour, clear overnight on Saturday,
5: And then sunshine on Sunday with a high near 80. Very windy with some wind gusts of 15 to 25, even up to 30 miles per hour. Clear overnight on Sunday night. And Monday and Tuesday of next week, mostly sunny days, clear nights. Very windy, some wind gusts of 15 to 25 miles per hour, even up to 35 miles per hour. Even with lingering shower activity, flash flooding is always a possibility. If you encounter flowing water in a stream or wash, please turn around, don't drown. And thanks for spending your day with Gila's KISS FM KQSS 101.9.

0: In Arizona, water isn't just a worry, it's a crisis. I'm Jonathan Nez. Growing up in northern Arizona, my family didn't have running water or electricity. We had to take care of livestock, farm to tend, and water to haul. That's why as president of the Navajo Nation, I work with the Trump administration and other elected officials to deliver greater water access to northern Arizona. Now, Arizona is facing steep water cuts from the federal government that threaten rural Arizona and our way of life. I'm running for Congress because incumbent Congressman Eli Crane is making a bad problem even worse, sending tax dollars for Arizona's water infrastructure to other states but ours. He even voted for a huge tax break for the data center developers who are sucking up our water and driving up our prices. It has to stop. I'm running for Congress because Eli Crane is failing us, and I approve this message because I'll work with anyone to save Arizona's water. Paid for by Jonathan Nez for Congress.
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0: 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Right around 8 o'clock, I'm Big John Lubinsky with you on Gila's KISS FM KQSS 101.9. 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We're down to 55 for the low this morning. Yesterday, we only got up to 66. A little over an inch and a half of rain fell during that stormy weather yesterday. But we have diminishing shower activity today. Only a very slight chance, 20% chance of precipitation, mostly ending by this afternoon. And then it looks like it'll be warming up. Today, we're headed for a high of 71. Near 80 for tomorrow or 81, and then it looks like near 80 or 81, but a little bit windy at times. And we'll tell you more about the weather here in just minutes. The City of Globe wants to let you know Waste Connections was not able to complete their garbage service yesterday. So if your regular pickup day is Tuesday and you did not receive service, please make sure to have your cans out for pickup today, Wednesday, September 30th. 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The American Red Cross, they're going to have their blood drive. That is coming up on Friday, October 2nd at the Globe Miami Elks, and that'll be from 10 till 3. You can call to make your appointment, 1-800-RED-CROSS, 1-800-733-2767, or go online to redcrossblood.org. 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It's Stair Climb Week in Globe. First Friday, we'll have a special event kicking off First Responders Month in a way that means a little bit more by climbing together in remembrance of those who answered the call and never came home. You can join the Globe Fire Department along with the community for the 9/11 Memorial Stair Climb, honoring the 343 firefighters who made the ultimate sacrifice on September 11th, 2001. Every step remembers, every step honors. And it's all happening during First Friday on Oak Street. There will be vendors out there, live music, food trucks, business specials, and of course the 9/11 Memorial Stair Climb. Whether you're climbing, cheering, shopping, grabbing dinner, or simply showing up to support the first responders within our community, come be a part of something bigger. It's happening on Friday, October 2nd, First Friday, in downtown Globe. The ceremony will begin at 5:45 p.m. Climb with purpose, honor with every step. The Globe Fire Department invites you to start First Responders Month together at First Friday. The town of Miami has a no parking notice for the following streets: Sullivan Street from Miami Avenue to Forest Avenue, Keystone Avenue, US 60 to Gibson Street, Inspiration Avenue, US 60 to Gibson Street, Cordova Avenue, US 60 to Sullivan Street. And the schedule of these closures is today. There will be street cleaning and sweeping throughout the day until 5 p.m. October 1st, tomorrow, street cleaning again with sweeping from 6 a.m. until 5 p.m. On October 2nd, the Miami Homecoming Parade and cleanup, 2 p.m. until 5 p.m. And on October 3rd, the Miami Mining Expo from 6 a.m. until 5 p.m. All vehicles will be towed at the owner's expense. No exceptions. They apologize for any inconvenience this may cause. For further info, you can contact Miami Town Hall at 928-473-4403. 928-473-4403. The City of Globe continues working closely with ADEQ and other agencies involved to safely and permanently mitigate debris at the Temporary Debris Management Site, which is the TDMS. Why was this site used? It was established during the 2025 flood emergency and selected because it is city-owned and outside of the floodway. And testing is underway. Debris and material testing is ongoing. Samples are being analyzed by the Arizona State Laboratory. Preliminary results proved negative for asbestos, lead, and E. coli. Regulatory agencies will review those testing results, and these results will help guide the appropriate path towards safe, permanent mitigation. The city will continue coordinating with all agencies involved and provide updates on information as it becomes available. The City of Globe remains committed to addressing the site responsibly and keeping this community informed. Linking Actions from Healthy Mothers and Babies has a peer support group that meets twice every Thursday, led by peer support specialist Katrina Bradford. This is a program for pregnant and parenting women who would like additional support during and after pregnancy. And they do this at the Arizona Youth Partnership Office, 136 South Broad Street in Globe, every Thursday from 10 a.m. until 11 a.m. or an evening session from 6 p.m. until 7 p.m. And kids are welcome during these sessions. Come talk with other moms. Snacks are provided. You're invited to contact Katrina Bradford to confirm the size of diapers that you need. Her number, 928-812-5411. 928-812-5411. The Miami High School Alumni Association is having a multi-year reunion, and that will be taking place October 16th through 18th. To find out more about that, you can go to nhsaz.org. 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There's 3 days of activity. Friday, October 16th, over at the Bullion Gym, you'll have your meet and greet from 6 p.m. until 9 p.m. On Saturday, that's the big day, at 6 p.m., cocktail hour, a buffet by Genesis, and then dance the night away with the band Imagine. On Sunday, you'll have your goodbye burros, all happening at the Bullion Plaza Cultural Center and Museum Gymnasium. 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November 3rd, 2026 is General Election Day, as we all know. The voter registration deadline is coming up Monday, October 5th. Early voting begins October 7th, the last day to request an early ballot. October 23rd, the last day to vote early in person. October 30th, and Election Day will be November 3rd. Make sure you're registered by this Monday. The voter registration deadline is October 5th for the November 3rd general election.
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3: Gila County weather.
0: Diminishing shower activity. Oh, Miami, San Carlos, Roosevelt Lake, and the surrounding area looking for a mixture of sunshine with some high clouds at times, maybe some periods of cloudiness. We will see a 20% chance of some widely scattered showers and or thunderstorms, mostly ending by later on today. A daytime high near 71. Clear overnight with a low around 55. As we get into Thursday and Friday, we'll see a mixture of sunshine with some high clouds at times, little bit windy, some wind gusts up to 20 miles per hour. Our daytime high in the low 80s and nighttime lows in the upper 50s. For this coming weekend, sunshine on Saturday with a high near 80 and some wind gusts up to 20, 25 miles per hour. Clear overnight on Saturday. And then sunshine on Sunday with a high near 80. Very windy with some wind gusts of 15 to 25, even up to 30 miles per hour. Clear overnight on Sunday night. And Monday and Tuesday of next week, mostly sunny days, clear nights. Very windy, some wind gusts of 15 to 25 miles per hour, even up to 35 miles per hour. Even with lingering shower activity, flash flooding is always a possibility. If you encounter flowing water in a stream or wash, please turn around, don't drown. 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

0: 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We're down to 55 for a low this morning. Yesterday, we only got up to 66, so temperatures are on the cool side. Nonetheless, we are headed for a high of 71. We do have a very slight chance of some widely scattered showers in our forecast, mostly ending by this afternoon. And then it's looking like for the weekend, in fact, beginning tomorrow, a mixture of sunshine with some high clouds at times, a little bit windy though. Our daytime high will be near 80 or the low 80s, but a high of 71 for today. We'll tell you more about that coming up. In local football action, the Miami Vandals have their homecoming game at Regis Stadium against the Morenci Wildcats at 7 o'clock on Friday night. They're 2-4 for the season. The Globe Tigers, they are on the road to play the Pima Rough Riders at 7 o'clock tomorrow night. They are also 2-4 for the season. And the San Carlos Braves, they're 0-6. They will be hosting the Coronado Dons this Friday night at 7 o'clock. The Tri-City Fire Department is having their open house on October 10th at 4280 East Broadway in Claypool. And that'll take place from 10:30 a.m. until 1 p.m. Come on out for a fun-filled day that will include vendors, fire prevention demonstrations, fun activities to participate in with the firefighters. You also have the opportunity to see all of the fire trucks, ambulances, and a helicopter, plus many more exciting things. Spend some time with the firefighters and check out where they live while on duty. They'll also have goodie bags for the kids and, of course, hot dogs for everyone. Door prize drawings will be held throughout the event, so make sure you get your tickets at the door when you sign in. And, of course, Herbie, their favorite fire truck, will be there to entertain you. So get ready for that celebration. The Tri-City Fire Department's open house on Saturday, October 10th from 10:30 a.m. until 3 p.m. CASA is looking for you. As a court-appointed special advocate for children, you play a vital role in prioritizing the safety and well-being of a child while they are in foster care. It's important to note that volunteers do not handle placements, supervise parenting time, or make decisions for the family. Instead, the CASA court-appointed special advocate is assigned to a child dedicated to gathering essential info about the child's needs and circumstances and providing that info to the judge who oversees that case. Every child in foster care would greatly benefit from having a CASA advocate in their corner, but they need your support. 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If you're a student at Gila Pueblo campus or live nearby, it may be possible for you to utilize Copper Mountain Transit bus routes to take a class. They have departure times throughout the day. And you can call to discuss further route possibilities at 928-473-8222. 928-473-8222. They are open Monday through Friday from 6 a.m. until 6 p.m. And now we have your sheriff's release with the focus on the Globe, Miami, San Carlos, Roosevelt areas. On the Gila County Sheriff's Office call address history for Tuesday, September 29th, 2:39 a.m., transport South Hospital Drive. 3:24 a.m. and throughout the early morning hours, due to the rain, crossings were closed at East Beer Tree Crossing, South Hospital Drive, South Hagen Road, and South Glass Canyon in Miami. 5:22 a.m. at Transport, East South Street, 7:18 a.m. Agency Assist at Milepost 228, U.S. 60, 8:44 a.m. serving civil paper, East Globe Avenue, 8:49 a.m. an alarm, North Arizona Highway 188, Roosevelt, 9:28 a.m. a dead body, North Arizona Highway 288, Young, 9:42 a.m. a school resource officer, East Regis Road, Miami, 9:48 a.m. 911 East Huey Street, Globe. 10:30 a.m. Area Patrol, West Sullivan Street, as well as West Live Oak Street in Miami. 10:35 a.m. a welfare check on Chisholm Boulevard, Miami. 10:48 a.m. burglary, South Dixon Drive, Globe. 10:56 a.m. There were probation checks throughout the day on East Ash Street, South El Camino, South McKinney Avenue, West Paxton Avenue, West Live Oak Street, Miami, South Sunny Slope Avenue, Miami, West Reese Canyon Road, South Sharps Road, East Mesquite Street, East Apache Street, West Euclid Avenue, and North Wheatfields Road, all with probation checks throughout the day. 12:24 p.m. civil matter, East Golden Hills Road, 1:05 p.m. smoke check, Sally May Campground, Tonto Basin, 2:13 p.m. a transport, East South Street, 2:19 p.m. domestic, South New Street, Claypool, 3:32 p.m. 911 East Michaels Way, Claypool, 4:54 p.m. serving civil paper, North Arizona Highway 188, Roosevelt. 5:09 p.m. welfare check, North Hayhook Road, Roosevelt. 5:29 p.m. an assault, South Prospect Avenue. 5:34 p.m. wanted person, East Michaels Way, Claypool. 5:51 p.m. transport, East South Street. 6:30 p.m. accident, unknown injuries, East U.S. Highway 60. 6:41 p.m. motorist assist, milepost 245, State Route 188, Tonto Basin. 7:16 p.m. field interview, East U.S. Highway 60, 7:32 p.m. a disturbance, West Omega Street, Globe. 8:38 p.m. a disturbance, South Six Shooter Canyon Road. 9:08 p.m. violation of a court order, East Golden Hill Road. 9:31 p.m. a domestic, South Morrow Avenue, Claypool. 9:47 p.m. field interview, South 4th Street. 10:11 p.m. 911 North Walnut Springs Boulevard, Tonto Basin. 11:07 p.m. a field interview, North Broad Street. 11:24 p.m. missing person, North High Street. 11:43 p.m. field interview on North Broad Street. So that is what we know, and now you know, from Gila's Kiss FM, KQSS 101.9. In obituaries, and our condolences go out to all the family and friends that have been affected by these losses. Joseph Joe Young Sr., 88 of San Carlos, passed away on September 19th in Peridot. A wake for Joe will be held on Thursday, October 1st at the family's residence at 4 p.m. Funeral service will be held on Friday, October 2nd at 1 p.m. at the San Carlos Miracle Church. Burial at Elgo Dam Cemetery. Leon Eugene Frost, age 85, passed away on September 21st at Heritage Healthcare in Globe. A funeral service will be held at the Seventh-day Adventist Church in Globe at 1 p.m. on October 17th.
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3: Gila County weather.
0: Diminishing shower activity. Well, Miami, San Carlos, Roosevelt Lake, and the surrounding area looking for a mixture of sunshine with some high clouds at times, maybe some periods of cloudiness. We will see a 20% chance of some widely scattered showers and or thunderstorms, mostly ending by later on today. A daytime high near 71. Clear overnight with a low around 55. As we get into Thursday and Friday, we'll see a mixture of sunshine with some high clouds at times, a little bit windy, some wind gusts up to 20 miles per hour, our daytime high in the low 80s, and nighttime lows in the upper 50s. For this coming weekend, sunshine on Saturday with a high near 80, and some wind gusts up to 20, 25 miles per hour, clear overnight on Saturday, and then sunshine on Sunday with a high near 80, very windy with some wind gusts of 15 to 25, even up to 30 miles per hour. Clear overnight on Sunday night, and Monday and Tuesday of next week, mostly sunny days, clear nights, very windy, some wind gusts of 15 to 25 miles per hour, even up to 35 miles per hour. Even with lingering shower activity, flash flooding is always a possibility. If you encounter flowing water in a stream or wash, please turn around, don't drown. 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

Good morning. Right around 9 o'clock, I'm Big John Levinsky with you on Healers Kiss FM, KQSS 101.9. It is Wednesday. This is September 30th, 2026. My, oh my, what happened to the month of September? It just zipped on by. Nonetheless, we're down to 55 for a low this morning. Yesterday, we managed to get up to 66. A little over an inch and a half of rain fell in that rain activity that we had yesterday. Not quite as much as they predicted, but we're happy to have the rain that we received. We have diminishing shower activity today and mostly ending by this afternoon. We're headed for a high of 71. It looks like near 80 or 81 tomorrow and through the weekend, but the wind will be kicking up. We'll see some wind gusts up to 20 miles per hour. More on that coming up. The Globe Miami Community Concert Association has announced their 2026-27 season. 6 concerts for $50. They're really beating inflation, that's for sure. Anyway, it's the same price as it was last year and the year before that. 6 concerts for $50, $10 for students, and there's family discounts too. And there's a number of concerts throughout the season. The first one starting on November 17th at 7 p.m. All of these at High Desert Middle School. That concert will feature the Tucson Symphony Percussion Quartet Tuesday, November 17th. The Wild Swans Irish Christmas on Saturday, December 5th at 7 p.m. The Sound of Julian, they're talking about Julie Andrews, on Friday, January 22nd. Crawdaddio on Monday, February 8th at 7 p.m. Thomas Pandolfi on Saturday, March 6th at 7 p.m. And the Wildcat Jazz on Friday, April 2nd at 7 p.m. For seasonal membership tickets, you can visit GlobeMiamiConcerts.org. 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You can also find them on their Facebook page at Globe Miami Community Concert Association. 6 concerts for $50 for the 26-27 season from the Globe Miami Community Concert Association. Get ready to enjoy all of that. Over at the Miami Memorial Library, it is Do the Math at 4:30 this afternoon. Check it out. And over at the Globe Public Library, we have meditation and a breathing workshop at 12 noon. Jacqueline will lead you through a series of meditations and breathing exercises. And then there's game night for 13 and over, competitive games that use strategy. If you have a favorite that you'd like to share, bring it along, invite your friends, bring a snack for yourself or to share, and enjoy game night for adults. And over at the Globe Active Adult Center on your Wednesday, it looks like you have your bingo today, as well as ceramics. 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And on your lunch menu, turkey with cranberry, yams, green beans, wheat bread, and applesauce. 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Phone them at 928-425-9030. And over in Miami, at the Miami Senior Center on your Wednesday, arts and crafts as well as games. They hope to see you soon at the Alicia Garcia Miami Senior Center. They're open Monday through Friday, 6 a.m. till 2 p.m. Phone them at 928-473-4190. And on this September 30th, the last day of September, we do have some singers and musicians celebrating birthdays today. We have Johnny Mathis turning 91 years old today. What a career he's had. Singer Marilyn McCoo of the Fifth Dimension, 83 years old today. We have country singer Deborah Allen celebrating her 73rd birthday. And we also have country singer Marty Stewart turning 68. So we leave you with Johnny Mathis,
Marilyn McCoo with a song she did with Billy Davis, her husband, country singer Deborah Allen, and Marty Stewart as we get you back to the Monster Hits on Gila's Kiss FM, KQSS 101.9. Enjoy!

diminishing shower activity. Well, Miami, San Carlos, Roosevelt Lake, and the surrounding area looking for a mixture of sunshine with some high clouds at times, maybe some periods of cloudiness. We will see a 20% chance of some widely scattered showers and

And then sunshine on Sunday with a high near 80. Very windy with some wind gusts of 15 to 25, even up to 30 miles per hour. Clear overnight on Sunday night. And Monday and Tuesday of next week, mostly sunny days, clear nights. Very windy, some wind gusts of 15 to 25 miles per hour, even up to 35 miles per hour. Even with lingering shower activity, flash flooding is always a possibility. If you encounter flowing water in a stream or wash, please turn around, don't drown. 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

had in Augusta. 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And with a little wine and a little time, she would be a prize to win.

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2: Gila County weather.
3: Diminishing shower activity. Oh, Miami, San Carlos, Roosevelt Lake, and the surrounding area looking for a mixture of sunshine with some high clouds at times, maybe some periods of cloudiness. We will see a 20% chance of some widely scattered showers and or thunderstorms, mostly ending by later on today, a daytime high near 71. Clear overnight with a low around 55. As we get into Thursday and Friday, we'll see a mixture of sunshine with some high clouds at times, a little bit windy, some wind gusts up to 20 miles per hour, our daytime high in the low 80s, and nighttime lows in the upper 50s. For this coming weekend, sunshine on Saturday with a high near 80, and some wind gusts up to 20, 25 miles per hour, clear overnight on Saturday, and then sunshine on Sunday with a high near 80, very windy with some wind gusts of 15 to 25, even up to 30 miles per hour. Clear overnight on Sunday night, and Monday and Tuesday of next week, mostly sunny days, clear nights, very windy, some wind gusts of 15 to 25 miles per hour, even up to 35 miles per hour. Even with lingering shower activity, flash flooding is always a possibility. 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
2: Gila County weather.
3: Diminishing shower activity. Oh, Miami, San Carlos, Roosevelt Lake, and the surrounding area looking for a mixture of sunshine with some high clouds at times, maybe some periods of cloudiness. We will see a 20% chance of some widely scattered showers and or thunderstorms, mostly ending by later on today, a daytime high near 71. Clear overnight with a low around 55. As we get into Thursday and Friday, we'll see a mixture of sunshine with some high clouds at times, a little bit windy, some wind gusts up to 20 miles per hour, our daytime high in the low 80s, and nighttime lows in the upper 50s. For this coming weekend, sunshine on Saturday with a high near 80, and some wind gusts up to 20, 25 miles per hour. Clear overnight on Saturday, and then sunshine on Sunday with a high near 80, very windy with some wind gusts of 15 to 25, even up to 30 miles per hour. Clear overnight on Sunday night, and Monday and Tuesday of next week, mostly sunny days, clear nights, very windy, some wind gusts of 15 to 25 miles per hour, even up to 35 miles per hour. Even with lingering shower activity, flash flooding is always a possibility. If you encounter flowing water in a stream or wash, please turn around, don't drown. 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
2: Gila County weather.
3: Diminishing shower activity. Oh, Miami, San Carlos, Roosevelt Lake, and the surrounding area looking for a mixture of sunshine with some high clouds at times, maybe some periods of cloudiness. We will see a 20% chance of some widely scattered showers and or thunderstorms, mostly ending by later on today, a daytime high near 71. Clear overnight with a low around 55. As we get into Thursday and Friday, we'll see a mixture of sunshine with some high clouds at times, a little bit windy, some wind gusts up to 20 miles per hour, our daytime high in the low 80s, and nighttime lows in the upper 50s. For this coming weekend, sunshine on Saturday with a high near 80, and some wind gusts up to 20, 25 miles per hour, clear overnight on Saturday, and then sunshine on Sunday with a high near 80, very windy with some wind gusts of 15 to 25, even up to 30 miles per hour. Clear overnight on Sunday night, and Monday and Tuesday of next week, mostly sunny days, clear nights, very windy, some wind gusts of 15 to 25 miles per hour, even up to 35 miles per hour. Even with lingering shower activity, flash flooding is always a possibility. If you encounter flowing water in a stream or wash, please turn around, don't drown. 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
4: Monster

In Arizona, water isn't just a worry, it's a crisis. I'm Jonathan Nez. Growing up in northern Arizona, my family didn't have running water or electricity. We had to take care of livestock, farm to tend, and water to haul. That's why as president of the Navajo Nation, I work with the Trump administration and other elected officials to deliver greater water access to northern Arizona. Now, Arizona is facing steep water cuts from the federal government that threaten rural Arizona and our way of life. I'm running for Congress because incumbent Congressman Eli Crane is making a bad problem even worse, sending tax dollars for Arizona's water infrastructure to other states but ours. He even voted for a huge tax break for the data center developers who are sucking up our water and driving up our prices. It has to stop. I'm running for Congress because Eli Crane is failing us, and I approve this message because I'll work with anyone to save Arizona's water. Paid for by Jonathan Nez for Congress.

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2: Gila County weather.
3: Diminishing shower activity. Oh, Miami, San Carlos, Roosevelt Lake, and the surrounding area looking for a mixture of sunshine with some high clouds at times, maybe some periods of cloudiness. We will see a 20% chance of some widely scattered showers and or thunderstorms, mostly ending by later on today. A daytime high near 71. Clear overnight with a low around 55. As we get into Thursday and Friday, we'll see a mixture of sunshine with some high clouds at times, a little bit windy, some wind gusts up to 20 miles per hour. Our daytime high in the low 80s and nighttime lows in the upper 50s. For this coming weekend, sunshine on Saturday with a high near 80 and some wind gusts up to 20, 25 miles per hour. Clear overnight on Saturday, and then sunshine on Sunday with a high near 80. Very windy with some wind gusts of 15 to 25, even up to 30 miles per hour. Clear overnight on Sunday night, and Monday and Tuesday of next week, mostly sunny days, clear nights. Very windy, some wind gusts of 15 to 25 miles per hour, even up to 35 miles per hour. Even with lingering shower activity, flash flooding is always a possibility. If you encounter flowing water in a stream or wash, please turn around, don't drown. 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
2: Gila County weather.
3: Diminishing shower activity. Oh, Miami, San Carlos, Roosevelt Lake, and the surrounding area looking for a mixture of sunshine with some high clouds at times, maybe some periods of cloudiness. We will see a 20% chance of some widely scattered showers and or thunderstorms, mostly ending by later on today. A daytime high near 71. Clear overnight with a low around 55. As we get into Thursday and Friday, we'll see a mixture of sunshine with some high clouds at times, a little bit windy, some wind gusts up to 20 miles per hour. Our daytime high in the low 80s and nighttime lows in the upper 50s. For this coming weekend, sunshine on Saturday with a high near 80 and some wind gusts up to 20, 25 miles per hour. Clear overnight on Saturday, and then sunshine on Sunday with a high near 80. Very windy with some wind gusts of 15 to 25, even up to 30 miles per hour. Clear overnight on Sunday night, and Monday and Tuesday of next week, mostly sunny days, clear nights. Very windy, some wind gusts of 15 to 25 miles per hour, even up to 35 miles per hour. Even with lingering shower activity, flash flooding is always a possibility. If you encounter flowing water in a stream or wash, please turn around, don't drown. 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

In Arizona, water isn't just a worry, it's a crisis. I'm Jonathan Nez. Growing up in northern Arizona, my family didn't have running water or electricity. We had to take care of livestock, farm to tend, and water to haul. That's why as president of the Navajo Nation, I work with the Trump administration and other elected officials to deliver greater water access to northern Arizona. Now, Arizona is facing steep water cuts from the federal government that threaten rural Arizona and our way of life. I'm running for Congress because incumbent Congressman Eli Crane is making a bad problem even worse, sending tax dollars for Arizona's water infrastructure to other states but ours. He even voted for a huge tax break for the data center developers who are sucking up our water and driving up our prices. It has to stop. I'm running for Congress because Eli Crane is failing us, and I approve this message because I'll work with anyone to save Arizona's water. Paid for by Jonathan Nez for Congress.

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And we're up to 74 for a high today. That was after a morning low of 55. Pleasant day, as far as I'm concerned. We still might see a lingering shower. We're pretty much over with the rain, at least for the next little while. We're going to be on a drying trend, as a matter of fact. We'll see mostly sunny days, clear nights, and a little bit windy at times. And we'll have more on that coming up in just minutes. This weekend, it's the Town of Miami Mining Expo. This exciting community event brings together mining history, industry competition, and family fun in downtown Miami. Kick things off on Friday evening with music in the park with Hillbilly Havoc at Veterans Park. Hamburgers and an historic walking tour from 5 p.m. until 9 p.m. And then on Saturday, enjoy keynote speakers, vendors, kids' activities, food, and historic mining competitions throughout the day from 7 a.m. until 5 p.m. The mining competitions will feature the Keystone Stairs Climb, a backhoe rodeo, sawing spike driving, mucking, and the always entertaining Bordello bed races. 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The Miami Mining Expo, October 2nd and 3rd. Freeport Mac Moran, they are going to be presenting a water resources workshop on Saturday, October 10th at the Bullion Plaza. It will be focusing on the water resources that serve the Globe Miami area. You'll hear directly from local water professionals, learn more about this vital resource, and take home info that you can use. Plus, there will be a free plant giveaway. Following the workshop, attendees can receive two free desert-friendly plants, courtesy of the Boyce Thompson Arboretum, while supplies last. The first 50 registered workshop participants will receive the plants after the presentation. And this will be happening.

0: 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The Water Resources Workshop, Saturday, October 10th at the Bullion Plaza. The Apache G Festival is coming back on Saturday, October 17th from 9 a.m. until 4:30 p.m. at Harbison Field in Globe. Experience the spirit, artistry, and living traditions of Apache culture at one of Globe, Arizona's most anticipated annual celebrations. The Apache G Festival transforms Globe's Harbison Field into a gathering place filled with Native American art, traditional foods, music, dance, and cultural experiences. Meet talented Native artisans and explore handcrafted jewelry, artwork, and one-of-a-kind creations while enjoying performances that bring generations of tradition to life. Throughout the day, visitors can experience the sights, sounds, and flavors that make Apache culture such an important part of history and identity of this region. Celebrated for more than four decades, Apache G has become a treasured Globe tradition that brings people together through culture, community, and shared experiences. For visitors to Gila County, it's an opportunity to experience an authentic celebration of Native heritage while discovering the historic character and hospitality of Globe. Once again, Apache G, Saturday, October 17th from 9 a.m. until 4:30 p.m. at Harbison Field in Globe. It's that time of year again. The town of Miami and Miami Genesis are gearing up for their hometown holiday season, and their Halloween event will be held on Saturday, October 24th at the Miami Veterans Park. It will start at 6 p.m., and they're looking for some candy donations that can be taken to the Alicia Garcia Miami Senior Center or the Miami PD. If you're interested in giving away candy and having your own booth, they have plenty of room in the park for that. And remember, all of their events are free, and they encourage the community to be directly involved. If you would like to volunteer to help, they would appreciate that. Please help them continue their memorable free events. Miami Small Town Christmas will be held on December 19th to begin at 6 o'clock. They also are looking for toy or money donations. This event is usually the biggest event that they host, so it is important to seek as many donations as they possibly can get. And they will put out more detailed info in the very near future. You can contact Christine Duarte for further info at 928-458-6373. 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Brand new Halloween costumes will be available free to the community in all sizes at the Miami Senior Center. And those will be available while the supplies last. And it's proudly sponsored by the Town of Miami and Miami Genesis. Any questions? 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
3: Gila County weather.
0: A drying trend over the next several days. Globe, Miami, San Carlos, Roosevelt Lake, and the surrounding area can expect maybe a lingering shower, but clear overnight with a low around 55. As we get into Thursday and Friday, we'll see a mixture of sunshine with some high clouds at times. A little bit windy, some wind gusts up to 20 miles per hour. Our daytime high in the low 80s and nighttime lows in the upper 50s. For this coming weekend, sunshine on Saturday with a high near 80. Some wind gusts up to 20, 25 miles per hour. Clear overnight on Saturday. And then sunshine on Sunday with a high near 80. Very windy with some wind gusts of 15 to 25, even up to 30 miles per hour. Clear overnight on Sunday night, and Monday and Tuesday of next week, mostly sunny days, clear nights, very windy, some wind gusts of 15 to 25 miles per hour, even up to 35 miles per hour. Even with lingering shower activity, flash flooding is always a possibility. 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

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The Gila Community Food Bank's goal is for no local resident to go hungry. Food insecurity extends beyond the unemployed and homeless. In some cases, heads of households with jobs don't bring in enough money to feed their families, and seniors don't have sufficient income to eat all month long. The Gila Community Food Bank helps. They serve about 2,000 people a month locally. If you saw someone at a local grocery store with a cart full of turkeys around Thanksgiving, it was probably one of the food bank volunteers making sure everyone was able to enjoy a holiday meal. 474 turkey dinner boxes were delivered to families in addition to what is usually supplied. For more information on how you can help or be helped all year long, call 928-425-3639. If you'd like us to air your public service announcement, please email it to radio@kqss.net or mail it to KQSS Box 977, Miami, Arizona 85539.

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0: Good afternoon, right around 4 o'clock. I'm Big John Levinsky with you on Gila's KISS FM, KQSS 101.9. It's September 30th, last day of September. Just zipped on by. And this total local news brought to you by Big O Tires. It's Big O, the team you trust on Highway 60 and Globe. Stop by, say hi to Rick Anthony and the crew, and they will get you in on some big savings from Big O. And we're up to 74 for a high today. That was after a morning low of 55. Had a cool morning. And it's looking like maybe a lingering shower, but mostly clear overnight. And then a mixture of sunshine with some high clouds at times. Near 80 possibly tomorrow, or 81. And looks like as we get into the weekend, we'll have the same mixture of sunshine to partly cloudy skies. Maybe a little bit windy at times, and more on that coming up. This from the town of Miami. Due to the road to the dump being muddy from recent rainfall, Miami trash garbage pickup scheduled for today, Wednesday, will be delayed until tomorrow, October 1st. Tomorrow's scheduled trash pickup will remain on its normal schedule. In local football action, the Miami Vandals have their homecoming game at Regis Stadium against the Morenci Wildcats at 7 o'clock on Friday night. They're 2-4 for the season. The Globe Tigers, they are on the road to play the Pima Rough Riders at 7 o'clock tomorrow night. They are also 2-4 for the season. And the San Carlos Braves, they're 0-6. They will be hosting the Coronado Dons this Friday night at 7 o'clock. The Tri-City Fire Department is having their open house on October 10th at 4280 East Broadway in Claypool. And that'll take place from 10:30 a.m. until 1 p.m. Come on out for a fun-filled day that will include vendors, fire prevention demonstrations, fun activities to participate in with the firefighters. You also have the opportunity to see all of the fire trucks, ambulances, and a helicopter, plus many more exciting things. Spend some time with the firefighters and check out where they live while on duty. They'll also have goodie bags for the kids and, of course, hot dogs for everyone. Door prize drawings will be held throughout the event, so make sure you get your tickets at the door when you sign in. And, of course, Herbie, their favorite fire truck, will be there to entertain you. So get ready for that celebration. The Tri-City Fire Department's open house on Saturday, October 10th from 10:30 a.m. until 3 p.m. CASA is looking for you. As a court-appointed special advocate for children, you play a vital role in prioritizing the safety and well-being of a child while they are in foster care. It's important to note that volunteers do not handle placements, supervise parenting time, or make decisions for the family. Instead, the CASA court-appointed special advocate is assigned to a child dedicated to gathering essential info about the child's needs and circumstances and providing that info to the judge who oversees that case. Every child in foster care would greatly benefit from having a CASA advocate in their corner, but they need your support. 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If you're a student at Gila Pueblo campus or live nearby, it may be possible for you to utilize Copper Mountain Transit bus routes to take a class. They have departure times throughout the day. And you can call to discuss further route possibilities at 928-473-8222. 928-473-8222. They are open Monday through Friday from 6 a.m. until 6 p.m. And now we have your sheriff's release with the focus on the Globe, Miami, San Carlos, Roosevelt areas. On the Gila County Sheriff's Office call address history for Tuesday, September 29th, 2:39 a.m., transport South Hospital Drive. 3:24 a.m. and throughout the early morning hours, due to the rain, crossings were closed at East Beer Tree Crossing, South Hospital Drive, South Hagen Road, and South Glass Canyon in Miami. 5:22 a.m. at Transport, East South Street, 7:18 a.m. Agency Assist at Milepost 228, U.S. 60, 8:44 a.m. serving civil paper, East Globe Avenue, 8:49 a.m. an alarm, North Arizona Highway 188, Roosevelt, 9:28 a.m. a dead body, North Arizona Highway 288, Young, 9:42 a.m. a school resource officer, East Regis Road, Miami, 9:48 a.m. 911 East Huey Street Globe. 10:30 a.m. Area Patrol West Sullivan Street as well as West Live Oak Street in Miami. 10:35 a.m. a welfare check on Chisholm Boulevard, Miami. 10:48 a.m. burglary South Dixon Drive Globe. 10:56 a.m. There were probation checks throughout the day on East Ash Street, South El Camino, South McKinney Avenue, West Paxton Avenue, West Live Oak Street, Miami, South Sunny Slope Avenue, Miami, West Reese Canyon Road, South Sharps Road, East Mesquite Street, East Apache Street, West Euclid Avenue, and North Wheatfields Road, all with probation checks throughout the day. 12:24 p.m. civil matter, East Golden Hills Road, 1:05 p.m. smoke check, Sally May Campground, Tonto Basin, 2:13 p.m. a transport, East South Street, 2:19 p.m. domestic, South New Street, Claypool, 3:32 p.m. 911 East Michaels Way, Claypool, 4:54 p.m. serving civil paper, North Arizona Highway 188, Roosevelt. 5:09 p.m. welfare check, North Hayhook Road, Roosevelt. 5:29 p.m. an assault, South Prospect Avenue. 5:34 p.m. wanted person, East Michaels Way, Claypool. 5:51 p.m. transport, East South Street. 6:30 p.m. accident, unknown injuries, East U.S. Highway 60. 6:41 p.m. motorist assist, milepost 245, State Route 188, Tonto Basin. 7:16 p.m. field interview, East U.S. Highway 60, 7:32 p.m. a disturbance, West Omega Street Globe. 8:38 p.m. a disturbance, South Six Shooter Canyon Road. 9:08 p.m. violation of a court order, East Golden Hill Road. 9:31 p.m. a domestic, South Morrow Avenue, Claypool. 9:47 p.m. field interview, South 4th Street. 10:11 p.m. 911 North Walnut Springs Boulevard, Tonto Basin. 11:07 p.m. a field interview, North Broad Street. 11:24 p.m. missing person, North High Street. 11:43 p.m. field interview on North Broad Street. 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
3: Gila County Weather.
0: A drying trend over the next several days. Globe, Miami, San Carlos, Roosevelt Lake, and the surrounding area can expect maybe a lingering shower, but clear overnight with a low around 55. As we get into Thursday and Friday, we'll see a mixture of sunshine with some high clouds at times, a little bit windy, some wind gusts up to 20 miles per hour. Our daytime high in the low 80s and nighttime lows in the upper 50s. For this coming weekend, sunshine on Saturday with a high near 80, and some wind gusts up to 20, 25 miles per hour. Clear overnight on Saturday, and then sunshine on Sunday with a high near 80, very windy with some wind gusts of 15 to 25, even up to 30 miles per hour. Clear overnight on Sunday night, and Monday and Tuesday of next week, mostly sunny days, clear nights. Very windy, some wind gusts of 15 to 25 miles per hour, even up to 35 miles per hour. Even with lingering shower activity, flash flooding is always a possibility. 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

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Big John Levinsky with you on your last day of September, September 30th, 2026. 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

0: Well, if you're in the healthcare field, you just might want to check out the career-making opportunities that are waiting for you right now at Haven of Globe. Really a fine place to spend your career. We're up to 74 for a high today. That was after a morning low of 55. We do have some cloud cover. There might be a lingering shower, maybe. We'll see. Anyway, clearing up, and it's looking like for the weekend and tomorrow, a mixture of sunshine to partly cloudy skies. A little bit windy at times, some wind gusts up to 20 miles per hour. And we'll tell you more about that here in just minutes. The American Red Cross, they're going to have their blood drive. That is coming up on Friday, October 2nd at the Globe Miami Elks, and that'll be from 10 till 3. You can call to make your appointment, 1-800-RED-CROSS, 1-800-733-2767, or go online to redcrossblood.org. 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It's Stair Climb Week in Globe. First Friday, we'll have a special event kicking off First Responders Month in a way that means a little bit more by climbing together in remembrance of those who answered the call and never came home. You can join the Globe Fire Department along with the community for the 9/11 Memorial Stair Climb, honoring the 343 firefighters who made the ultimate sacrifice on September 11th, 2001. Every step remembers, every step honors. And it's all happening during First Friday on Oak Street. There will be vendors out there, live music, food trucks, business specials, and of course the 9/11 Memorial Stair Climb. Whether you're climbing, cheering, shopping, grabbing dinner, or simply showing up to support the first responders within our community, come be a part of something bigger. It's happening on Friday, October 2nd, First Friday, in downtown Globe. The ceremony will begin at 5:45 p.m. Climb with purpose, honor with every step. The Globe Fire Department invites you to start First Responders Month together at First Friday. The town of Miami has a no parking notice for the following streets: Sullivan Street from Miami Avenue to Forest Avenue, Keystone Avenue, US 60 to Gibson Street, Inspiration Avenue, US 60 to Gibson Street, Cordova Avenue, US 60 to Sullivan Street. And the schedule of these closures is today. There will be street cleaning and sweeping throughout the day until 5 p.m. October 1st, tomorrow, street cleaning again with sweeping from 6 a.m. until 5 p.m. On October 2nd, the Miami Homecoming Parade and cleanup, 2 p.m. until 5 p.m. And on October 3rd, the Miami Mining Expo from 6 a.m. until 5 p.m. All vehicles will be towed at the owner's expense. No exceptions. They apologize for any inconvenience this may cause. For further info, you can contact Miami Town Hall at 928-473-4403. 928-473-4403. The City of Globe continues working closely with ADEQ and other agencies involved to safely and permanently mitigate debris at the Temporary Debris Management Site, which is the TDMS. Why was this site used? It was established during the 2025 flood emergency and selected because it is city-owned and outside of the floodway, and testing is underway. Debris and material testing is ongoing. Samples are being analyzed by the Arizona State Laboratory. Preliminary results proved negative for asbestos, lead, and E. coli. Regulatory agencies will review those testing results, and these results will help guide the appropriate path towards safe, permanent mitigation. The city will continue coordinating with all agencies involved and provide updates on information as it becomes available. The City of Globe remains committed to addressing the site responsibly and keeping this community informed. Linking Actions from Healthy Mothers and Babies has a peer support group that meets twice every Thursday, led by peer support specialist Katrina Bradford. This is a program for pregnant and parenting women who would like additional support during and after pregnancy. And they do this at the Arizona Youth Partnership Office, 136 South Broad Street in Globe, every Thursday from 10 a.m. until 11 a.m. or an evening session from 6 p.m. until 7 p.m. And kids are welcome during these sessions. Come talk with other moms. Snacks are provided. You're invited to contact Katrina Bradford to confirm the size of diapers that you need. Her number, 928-812-5411. 928-812-5411. The Miami High School Alumni Association is having a multi-year reunion, and that will be taking place October 16th through 18th. To find out more about that, you can go to NHSAZ.org. Come home and visit with some old friends and classmates. There's 3 days of activity. Friday, October 16th, over at the Bullion Gym, you'll have your meet and greet from 6 p.m. until 9 p.m. On Saturday, that's the big day, at 6 p.m., cocktail hour, a buffet by Genesis, and then dance the night away with the band Imagine. On Sunday, you'll have your goodbye burros, all happening at the Bullion Plaza Cultural Center and Museum Gymnasium. 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November 3rd, 2026 is General Election Day, as we all know. The voter registration deadline is coming up Monday, October 5th. Early voting begins October 7th, the last day to request an early ballot. October 23rd, the last day to vote early in person. October 30th, and Election Day will be November 3rd. Make sure you're registered by this Monday. The voter registration deadline is October 5th for the November 3rd general election.
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2: Gila County Weather.
0: A drying trend over the next several days. Globe, Miami, San Carlos, Roosevelt Lake, and the surrounding area can expect maybe a lingering shower, but clear overnight with a low around 55. As we get into Thursday and Friday, we'll see a mixture of sunshine with some high clouds at times. A little bit windy, some wind gusts up to 20 miles per hour. Our daytime high in the low 80s and nighttime lows in the upper 50s. For this coming weekend, sunshine on Saturday with a high near 80. Some wind gusts up to 20, 25 miles per hour. Clear overnight on Saturday. And then sunshine on Sunday with a high near 80. Very windy with some wind gusts of 15 to 25, even up to 30 miles per hour. Clear overnight on Sunday night. And Monday and Tuesday of next week, mostly sunny days, clear nights. Very windy, some wind gusts of 15 to 25 miles per hour, even up to 35 miles per hour. Even with lingering shower activity, flash flooding is always a possibility. If you encounter flowing water in a stream or wash, please turn around, don't drown. 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
1: 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You'll definitely be satisfied with the service you receive from Highway 60 Motors. Well, we got up to 74 for the high today. That was after a morning low of 55. Maybe a lingering shower. We see some cloud cover still here in the Globe, Miami, San Carlos, Roosevelt Lake area. But sunshine in the forecast. In fact, mostly sunny with some high clouds tomorrow with a high near 80 or 81. And it's going to be that way over the next several days. More on that in just minutes. In financial news, the Dow was down 443 to close at 50,906. S&P off by 19 at 7,651, and the NASDAQ was up 53 at 26,861. Local stocks, Rio Tinto Group, $94.17, Freeport-McMoRan, $70 even, BHP Group, $84.84, Grupo Mexico at $12.49, and Capstone Mining at $14.11. Copper, we're looking at $6.63. Gold is at $4,185. Silver, $60.73. Platinum at $1,711. NYMEX crude, $90.08. And Brent crude, $98.03. This from the town of Miami. Due to the road to the dump being muddy from recent rainfall, Miami trash garbage pickup scheduled for today, Wednesday, will be delayed until tomorrow, October 1st. Tomorrow's scheduled trash pickup will remain on its normal schedule. The Tri-City Regional Sanitary District Sewer Collection System has continued construction. And here's an update. They're finishing the installation of the force main lines from the far east end of Starview Drive, working west, installing gravity and force main along Maple Leaf Street, working south from Broadway, installing gravity main along Old Oak Street from Railroad Avenue, working south, installing sewer laterals behind mainline crews, and grouting the inside of previously installed manholes throughout. On-street parking restrictions and single-lane alternating traffic with possible detours along Old Oak Street from Railroad Avenue to Globe Avenue. On-street parking restrictions and daily daytime traffic closures on Starview Drive Monday through Friday from 8 a.m. until 4 p.m. And this construction will last approximately 1 to 2 weeks along Starview Drive, 3 to 4 weeks along Old Oak Street, and 3 to 4 weeks along Maple Leaf Drive. Temporary